0: I'm not too much. You just give too little.
1: Oh my goodness. Imagine hearing that from your partner. Rochelle Jordan with Doing It Too. She was born in London, England to British Jamaican parents. Her dad was a drummer and got into Northern Soul.

0: Time for Action is now. Jonathan Mignot, CBC News, Niagara Falls, Ontario.
1: And that is the latest national and international news from World Report. 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I'm Willie Lowry.

Sister Ray with a new single. That one's called Chewing on the Rind. You heard it here on Fresh Air. Well, regions across Ontario are experiencing sweltering temperatures this week. In a moment, we'll hear more from an expert on how to cope with

0: Here are some other stories we're keeping an eye on this weekend.
1: It's off to Leonard, defended by Simmons. Is this the dagger?
0: That's the game-winning shot by Kawhi Leonard that took the Toronto Raptors into the Eastern Conference Finals in 2019. The Raps went on to win their first and only NBA championship, and sadly, Leonard left for Los Angeles. Now, thanks to a blockbuster deal this week with the LA Clippers, Leonard will once again don the Raptors jersey, making him the only player from that 2019 championship-winning team on the Raptors next season. And
2: can they make

0: Finally, tonight, as the U.S. marks its 250th birthday, so too is a small community in Saskatchewan. Kicking off the party with a parade, Isle La Crosse, population 1,500, is marking its 250th anniversary with a six-day celebration. The Northern Métis Village is the second oldest permanent settlement in the province and an important chapter of Canada's history, says former Mayor Napoleon Gardner.
1: Isle La Crosse has an abundance and rich heritage and history and legacy. At the same time, it has significant purpose, significant contribution, and has been an integral part of the opening and building of this country.
0: Gardner was mayor of the village 5 decades ago when he was just 21 years old. He says the community has thrived because of a solid foundation laid by their ancestors, one that is still inspiring young people today. Isle La Crosse was founded in 1776 as a Hudson's Bay Company trading post and became a hub of activity during the fur trade era. Patricia Crow with the Saskatchewan government says events like this tap into the potential that still has yet to be realized.
2: Oh, we've been, you know, looking forward to this for quite a while. This is huge for this area, and there's so much economic activity that's going on.
0: The 250th anniversary celebrations continue in Isle La Crosse until Wednesday. The schedule is jam-packed with activities like fiddling, canoe races, historical exhibits, cultural performances, Métis and Cree storytelling, and nightly drone shows. People are traveling from all across Canada to join the party. This has been Your World Tonight for Saturday, July 4th. I'm Tanya Fletcher. Good night.
3: Taking a look at the weather forecast for London now, a yellow warning is in effect for this heat wave that we're currently in. So tonight, it'll be partly cloudy with a 30% chance of showers. The low is 20. Sunday, mainly cloudy with a 40% chance of showers and a high of 26. And for Kitchener-Waterloo, that same yellow warning is in effect due to the heat. It'll be mainly cloudy tonight with a chance of showers. The low is 17. Sunday, a mix of sun and cloud with a high of 25.
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7: This situation has changed very quickly.
4: 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CBC News. This is what summer basketball sounds like in Canada.